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And he's up there. 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
1: 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Bobby McFerrin was dit. En Don't Worry, Be Happy. En daarvoor de Barbra Streisand en Memory.

She was hotter than a $2 pistol. 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